0: 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Accende le emozioni.
1: I am your automatic lover. 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

0: 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I mean, I don't see what she sees, but maybe it's 'cause I'm wearing your cologne.
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2: Quello che potremmo fare io e te.